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0: No, come son, go get lying now.
2: Lying now,
0: no, Sima can make you now.
2: What can she borrow to get into you?
0: Yes, sir. Listen, I should just be so say, sing some single legs of the year.
2: Sing some single legs, sir, Lucia, Haja, Ninja, Demati, Tongo. Soon, Tomalan, Yabba Tang, Nung, just to let you, Gan Dendon, Laji, Tho, now, Genji, Tomalata, Ganyan, Tola.跟这条垃圾塘，先把地主弄干，跟到我这些垃圾，做那外跟把上垃圾塘提醒，我给垃圾用了去年年代的类型，托生做不当，古树塞单在顶卡样的单行票啊，绵阳半年里整地，查见最终做不用的塘，跟点堆垃圾，做做那外塘，跟把到我这些垃圾，先把地主弄外，实在不比里整地样。出个立即用哎，这是民族牛的水平。
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3: Hello, come on,
0: No, come on, tell her soon, ma'am.
3: Soon, I'm not there, Sally.
0: Let's say, soon, I'm not there, I'm not there, I'm not
3: there, I'm not there, I'm not
0: there, I'm not there, I'm not there, I'm not there, I'm not there, I'm not there, I'm not there, I'm not there, I'm not there, I'm not there, I'm not there, I'm not there, I'm not there, I'm not there, I'm not there, I'm not there, I'm not there, I'm not there, I'm not there, I'm not there, I'm not there, I'm not there, I'm not there, I'm not there, I'm not there, I'm not there, I'm not there, I'm not there, I'm not there, I'm not there, I'm not there, I'm not there, I'm not there, I'm not there, I'm not there, I'm not there, I'm not there, I'm not there, I'm not there, I'm not there, I'm not there, I'm not there, I'm not there, I'm not there, I'm not there, I'm not there, I'm not there, I'm not there, I'm not there, I'm not there, I'm not there, I'm not there, I'm not there, I'm not there, I'm not there, I'm not there, I'm not there, I'm not there, I'm not there, I'm not there, I'm not there

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1: Hi, Gavindala Kamsan.
0: No, Kamsan, tell her soon.
1: Just in this year.
0: This is just in the last year. What can you do?
1: How are you doing?
0: This is the last year. This is the last year. This is the last year. This is the last year. This
1: is the last year. This is the last year. This is the last year. This is the last year. This is the last year. 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
0: Nessel, Tirichibilan Sabakanina.
1: Nadishi, Deja Gipasa, Namjan Hazanina.
0: Nessel, no. Listen, and Tirichi gave us some sibe, soon said the Kranga Sopiaina.
1: Gala, soon said never the Galatando, Fondo, Kibala, Tumbishi, Saji, JJ, Chocolate, being a lahe.
0: Nessel.
1: Didan Sazi Tringi, Sojomba Galadini, Share Cassic Tawatini, Sunga in Chimuki, Sunga Nyama, Angangi in Somo, Mabo Yunjuki, Somona, Yangi, a Tringi, Sojoma Chiran and Sochi, Kiranga.
0: Is it Totina?
1: No, Antigasinga.
0: No, Kiranga in Samsung City, two who visit Rona Shui, Shinjago.
1: No, no, no, no, no, no, no, no, no, no, no, no, no, no, no, no, no, no, no, no, no, no, no, no, no, no, no, no, no, no, no, no, no, no, no, no, no, no, no, no, no, no, no, no, no, no, no, no, no, no, no, no, no, no, no, no, no, no, no, no, no, no, no, no, no, no, no, no, no, no, no, no, no, no, no, no, no, no, no, no, no, no, no, no, no, no, no, no, no, no, no, no, no, no, no, no, no, no, no, no, no, no, no, no, no, no, no, no, no, no, no, no, no, no, no, no, no, no, no, no, no, no, no, no, no, no, no, no, no, no, no, no, no, no, no, no, no, no, no, no, no, no, no, no, no, no, no, no, no, 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
0: Listen, listen. The DUA didn't just say that they mean Lubugi that do me parson gi danganazo, kudigi nalulia cheje didn't just heap it as well. Listen, listen. 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
1: She can get in this to do some bang and suits which would ya, Sindukoya Sadine, Kitchen Strasher Dwan,
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3: And I'm Zhen. 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
4: China's President Xi Jinping said China's Democratic People's Republic of Korea Elations faces new opportunities missions.
3: Chinese Premier chairs State Council executive meeting.
4: The 2026 National Unified College Entrance Examination starts on June 7th.
3: Xizang targets 60 million kilowatts installed clean energy capacity by 2030.
4: Technology as wings are soaring into a blue sky.
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4: Villagers' celebrations on Go Festival to prepare for good harvest in China's Xizang.
3: Xizang's ecological environment maintains high quality in 2025.
4: Plus, toils raises awareness of Tengri Xizang Plateau wildlife. Chinese President Xi Jinping said China's Democratic People's Republic of Korea elections faces new opportunities missions. China's President Xi Jinping, General Secretary of Communist Party of China or CPC Central Committee, and Chinese President said thus the currently relations between the China's and the Democratic People's Republic of Korea or DPRK stood at a new historical starting point facing new development opportunities and shouldering new missions of the times. Noting that the maintenance consolidating the developing China-DPRK relations had always been the unwavering policy of the CPC and Chinese government, President Xi said that China was ready to work with the DPRK to steer bilateral relations from the strategic perspective, keep the China-DPRK relations abreast of the times and achieve the greater development of the relationship. President Xi said, the two sides should deepen strategic communication and firmly steer China-DPRK relations in the right direction, calling for upholding the fine tradition of the high-level exchanges between the two parties and the two countries, and maintenance close contacts like relatives. The two sides work to take the 65th anniversary of the China-DPRK, a treaty of the friendship, cooperation and mutual assistance as an opportunity, strengthen exchanges at all levels and cross-party, government and military institutions, implement the important consensus reached by two sides and add a fresh impetus to the development of bilateral relations. President Xi said that two countries should strengthen communication and mutual learning to jointly promote the steady development of the two countries' socialist cause. President Xi said that China and DPRK were to support each other in pursuing socialist path suited to their own national conditions, firmly safeguard and political security of the both nation, continue to expand exchanges and cooperation between the two parties, and deepen exchanges of experience and mutual learning on party and state governor President Xi said that two countries were to expand practical cooperation and continuously enhance the well-being and friendship of the two peoples, adding that the two sides were to enhance the alignment of the development strategies, tap the potential for the cooperation in various fields, shared opportunity, and promote development together so as to better benefit the two peoples. President Xi said, the two sides should strengthen strategic communication and coordination and jointly uphold the international systems with the United Nations and its core international order based on international law. He also stated that the two countries should jointly promote an equal and orderly modest popularization of the world's universally beneficial and inclusive economic globalization, implement the four major global initiatives put forward by China, and work together to build communities with a shared future for humanity.
3: Chinese Premier chairs State Council Executive Meeting. Chinese Premier Li Qiang chaired a State Council Executive Meeting on June 5th, where he heard a report on work to ensure stable employment. The meeting revealed and approved the 15th five-year plan for the implementation of the Employment First Strategy, as well as the draft regulation on promoting employment and entrepreneurship for ex-servicemen. The meeting also looked at work related to advancing new type industrialization and the development of future industries. The meeting noted that employment is the foundation of people's well-being. Guided by the implementation of the Employment First Strategy, China will fully implement the principle of self-initiated employment by workers, market-regulated employment, government-promoted employment, and encouragement of entrepreneurship. It also stressed the importance of improving employment promotion mechanisms, refining the employment and entrepreneurship service system, expanding channels

0: For college graduates and other young people to find work and advance their careers and increasing employment support for key groups. Efforts should also be made to accelerate the cultivation and expansion of modern human resources, improve the alignment between education supply and talent demand, carry out large-scale in-depth vocational skills training, and continuously upgrade the knowledge and skills of workers. The meeting noted that advancing new type industrialization is a long-term strategic task. Efforts should be made to grasp the trends of the new round of scientific and technological revolution and industrial transformation. Adhere to the direction of intelligent, green, and integrated development, and take coordinated steps to transform and upgrade traditional industries, develop and expand emerging industries, and make forward-looking layouts for future industries. According to the meeting, in terms of future industries, more will be done to consolidate the bedrock of technologies, increase investment in basic research, and make systematic plans for breakthroughs in original and disruptive technologies. The meeting emphasized the efforts to encourage and assist the ex-servicemen in employment and entrepreneurship. It called for enhanced guidance and services, providing support in education funding, recruitment, and skills training to promote ex-servicemen's employment and business ventures.
1: The 2026 National Unified College Entrance Examination starts on June 7th. The 2026 National Unified College Entrance Examinations, or NCEE, starts on June 7th. The total number of the applicants for the 2026 exam is 12.9 million, with a total of the 7,981 examination centers and 347,000 examination rooms across the country. According to arrangements, the National Unified College Entrance Examination subject in 2026 are Chinese, Mathematics, and Foreign Language, or the examination time is from June 7th to 8th. Due to different exam subject settings, some of the provinces or region cities have also arranged some exam subject on 9th and 10th. 2026 college entrance examination, various region have comprehensively stressed and management of examination rooms, carry out a special deployment and supporting prevention guidelines for the illegal items such as smart glasses, and focus on the preventing and crackdown on high-tech cheating, a fully safeguarding and fairness and impartiality of the examination. During the college entrance examination period, various regions provided reasonable convenience for the more than 14,000 disabled candidates to participate in the examination, and the education department produced the reused test paper for the 7 completed blank candidates in 5 provinces. In addition, multiple departments across the country are working together to strengthen survey guarantees in areas such as 12-hour accommodation, medical and health care, and noise control, creating safe and comfortable examination environment for the candidates.
0: Xizang targets 60 million kilowatts installed clean energy capacity by 2030. According to the region's recently unveiled economic and social development plan, Xizang Autonomous Region has set a target to achieve 60 million kilowatts of installed clean energy capacity by the end of the 15th five-year plan. A key highlight of the plan is the establishment of a modernized industrial system, which focus on the four pillar industries, including plateau agriculture, clean energy, strategic resources, and cultural tourism. And for foundational industries, such as construction, highlight industry, Tibetan medicine, and border trade logistics. Emerging sectors such as the digital economy, low-altitude economy, energy storage, geothermal energy, and green hydrogen are also emphasized as important parts of the system. Xizang's installed clean energy capacity currently accounts for 97% of its total installed power capacity, with nearly 100% of the region's electricity from renewable sources.

0: advanced transmission technology enables green electricity to travel 1,900 kilometers to central China's Hubei province in just 6 milliseconds. Major projects are also advancing in areas like the upper reaches of the Jingsha and Lanzhang rivers. Efforts are underway to integrate clean energy with mining, transportation, and other industries. By 2030, Xizang aims to establish a new energy system as a model for high-altitude regions, supporting China's west to east power transmission strategy.
1: Technology as wings soaring into blue sky. Recently, the 10th National Youth Drones Competitions or Xizang Autonomous Region Contest and Xizang Autonomous Region Youth Science Popularizations Carnivals were held at Hokkien No. 2 Senior High School. The competition featured 11 categories and attracted 412 contestants from 35 teams across 7 cities or prefectures of the region. Outside competitions, arenas, the science popularization, carnivals, exhibitions areas was simultaneously opened, offering interactive activities such as VR experiences, models aircraft making and programming challenges, which drew many teachers and students to stop by the participants.
0: Better Roads bringing fresh flavors to Mankang, Xizang. In recent years, fresh produce from Sichuan and Yunnan is now reaching Mankang, Xizang faster than ever, thanks to improved access via the Yunnan-Xizang Highway and other roads leading into Xizang, as well as upgrades to logistics infrastructure along these routes. Locals now enjoy a wider variety of affordable, high-quality fruits and vegetables, greatly expanding their choice and enhancing the flavor of their meals.
1: Villagers celebrate Onguo Festival to prepare for good harvest in China's Xizang. Recently, local villagers celebrated the annual Onguo Festival with a blessing for the fruitful harvest. In Dingli County, Xizang City, Xizang Autonomous Region, deeply embedded in the local traditions, the festival unites farming communities to the showcase times honors ethnic cultural and festive joy. Horse racing stand out as the core event, where villagers demonstrate their equestrian skill in lively contest. Apart from the horse race, locals perform traditional dances to add to the festive atmosphere, passed down through the generation. And these dances are integral, a part of the Onguo, embodying villagers' sincere wishes for the bountiful harvest. The Onguo Festival is observed annually by people across the Xizang Autonomous Region. It brings communities together to pray for favorable weather, express gratitude, and look forward to the abundant harvest.
0: Xizang's ecological environment maintains high quality in 2025. According to an official report released, the ecological environment of southwest China's Xizang Autonomous Region remained in good condition throughout 2025, with nearly all days recording good or excellent air quality. The 2025 Xizang Autonomous Region Ecological Environment Status Bulletin, published by the Regional Department of Ecology and Environment, revealed that the proportion of days with good or excellent air quality reached 99.8% in 2025. All 7 prefecture-level cities in Xizang met the national Grade 2 standards for air quality. Water quality across the region also remained robust. The report showed that 100% of major rivers and lakes reached or exceeded Class 3 water quality standards, while drinking water source areas maintained a 100% compliance rate. Major rivers including the Jingsha, Lanzhang, Yalongzangbo, and Nujiang recorded Class 2 water quality, which is considered good. River following through key towns such as the Lhasa River, Niang River, and Nianchu River met or surpassed the Class 3 standards. Xizang also continued its comprehensive ecological monitoring efforts along major watersheds including the Yalongzangbo and Yangtze River. Assessments covered benthic algae, phytoplankton, zooplankton, macrovertebrates, and fish populations, The results indicate that the region's aquatic ecosystems remain in a pristine and stable condition. Groundwater quality was also rated as good and stable across the board. Speaking to reporters, Xu Fucheng, Deputy Director of the Regional Department of Ecology and Environment, outlined ongoing efforts to safeguard the environment. She said, they are vigorously implementing action plans to continuously improve air quality, conducting routine source analysis of ground-level ozone exceedances. He added that the region has advanced the standardized management of sewage outlets into rivers, achieving 100% compliance rate for water quality entering major waterways. Furthermore, traceability analysis for heavy metal pollution in farmland soils has been carried out across 21 counties.
1: Plus tourists raise awareness of the Tongan Shizang Plateau wildlife. Inspired by the wildlife from the Tongan Shizang Plateau, these plush toils bring some of the region's most treasured animals, including snow leopards, the palace cats, and Tibetan foxes, into everyday life, creating by the sling wildlife parks. The collection turns royal species into a lovable ambassador for the biodiversity and environmental protection. Behind Candley's design lies a deeper mission. The Tongan Wildlife Rescue and Breeding Center, operated by the Sling Wildlife Parks, is China's only dedicated snow leopard breeding and research base. Many of the plush toys are modeled after a real animals cared for their center, transforming conservation into intangible reminder of the importance of the wildlife protection. That's the news. On behalf of News Program Editor Chen Yang, thanks for listening.
2: Known as the roof of the world, Xizang lies on the world's highest plateau. From lofty snow-clad mountains, beautiful crystal-clear lakes, and vast open prairies filled with unique plateau wildlife, Xizang provides a harmonious picture between human beings and nature. Hello Xizang brings you closer to the dynamic life on the world's highest plateau from Monday to Sunday. Join us for a 60 minutes journey across this fascinating wonderland.

0: Now the weather forecast for Wednesday and Thursday. Lots of sunny to cloudy, a high of 25 and the low of 11. Shigetsu sunny to light rain, a high of 24, the lowest of 11. Ningxi light rain to moderate rain, a high of 22 and the low of 11. Loka sunny to cloudy, a high of 25 and the low of 9. Nokchu light rain to cloudy, a high of 12 and the low of 0. Qiangdu light rain to sunny, a high 24 and the low of 11. Ngeri sunny to cloudy, 15 the highest with a low of 2.
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1: 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I'm your host Qing'er in Lhasa. The unique natural environment and the profound historical origin have created the unique culture and customs of Xizang. This distinct charm and mystery have long captivated people from all over the world. Xizang is truly a treasure house of world culture heritage. To date, Xizang possesses one world culture heritage site, the historic ensemble of the Ptala Palace, including the Ptala Palace, Jokhang Temple, and Nobilinka. 106 national-level intangible cultural heritage items, such as Tibetan opera, Tibetan medicinal baths, Tangka painting, Shetong festival, and Reba dance, as well as 17 major historical and cultural sites protected at the national level, 3 national-level historical and cultural cities, and many other precious cultural assets. These cultural treasures are not only cherished and protected with great care, they have also been deeply integrated into and continue to shape the daily lives of people in Xizang today. In today's program, I will share with you a series of recreational, culture and sporting activities in Xizang, showing how these unique cultures, customs and traditional arts are thriving with new vitality in the new era. Stay tuned with me.
2: Want to know about the all-round progress and historic success in various undertakings in Xizang? Follow Eyes on Xizang to find more.
1: In June, the 2026 Xizang sport season officially starts. A wide range of diverse and vibrant sports events are being held across the region. Competitive sports, traditional ethnic sports, and the fun-filled recreational games come together as a wave of mass fitness enthusiasm sweeps across the snowy plateau. The second Lhasa City Games and the traditional ethnic sports games have officially kicked off on June the 1st, marking the opening event of the Xizang Autonomous Region's 2026 sports season. The curtain raiser, the men's football competition, began at the Duilong Riverside Sports Park, with 15 teams from various counties and the Department of Lhasa taking part. The players are full of fighting spirit, pouring their passion onto the green field. The basketball competition is also exciting, with players' faster transitions, pull-up jump shot, and the fierce battles, which one cheers from the audience. In chess and card category, competitors in Chinese chess stay calm and focused, making friends through the game. Many athletes say that enjoying the competition and performing at their best is what matters most. The games are hosted by the Lhasa Municipal People's Government, aiming to showcase achievements, pass on cultural heritage, and promote development. It includes two major sections, competitive sports and traditional ethnic sports, with 18 categories and 81 events. A total of 1,447 athletes from 16 delegations are taking part, covering municipal department, 5 counties and 3 districts, 4 functional parks, as well as enterprises, institutions and education system, making the games broad in participation and highly representative. The competitive sports section includes 9 events, such as athletics, basketball, football, table tennis, badminton, chess and card games, and billiards. The traditional ethnic sports section focused on the intangible cultural heritage of the plateau, featuring 9 events, including Yajia, a Tibetan neck pull contest, Jiren, also known as Tibetan snooker, Xiuzi, the traditional dice game, Duojia, stone lifting competition, Gudo, the stone slinging event, as well as Tibetan chess, horse striking, tug of war, and ethnic equestrian sports. The game run from June the 1st to June the 13th, and a half marathon and a dragon boat race will follow, further enriching the entire sports season. The traditional ethnic sports games serve as an important platform for promoting interactions, exchanges, and integration among all ethnic groups, helping to strengthen the sense of community for the Chinese nation, revive and promote traditional sports culture, and enrich public fitness offerings. Meanwhile, the traditional sports and fun sports meeting in Taizhe Township, Dazi District, traditional ethnic sports games in Chongjie County, and the traditional house raising festival in Xiegear Township, Dingri County have also opened successively, further enriching the 2026 Xizang Autonomous Region sports season.
0: What does life in Xizang today look like? And

0: is Xizang accommodating its ancient way of life to modern development? Eyes on Xizang brings you to grasp the answer.
1: The Tibetan songs and dances have always been the most vibrant and representative part of its artistic and cultural heritage. From the ancient and mystical Tibetan opera to the lively and passionate Guozhang dance, these colorful art forms are not only the treasures carefully preserved and passed down through generations, but have also deeply woven into the daily life and the recreation of Xizang's people. At the same time, these arts continue to evolve with the changes of the times, radiating a unique charm that grows ever stronger with the age. For example, in Lazi County, Xikezi Xizang, there is a form of song and dance that has been passed down for more than 700 years. That's Lazi Duixie, a national-level intangible cultural heritage, which is often known as the Tibetan tap dance. Performers play the Zhanian lute, singing and dancing at the same time, striking the ground with crisp, powerful steps. More than 70% of the local people in Lazi County can dance Duixie. From school children's daily exercises to important national and international stages, Lazi Duixie has truly become an indispensable part of people's life. May the 17th, Zha Xi Xia Zhuo, Xizang's first large-scale original dance drama featuring Tibetan tap dance throughout the entire performance, has recently been staged in Lhasa with 6 consecutive shows at the Xizang Grand Theater. The drama takes Lazi Duixie as its co-artistic expression while cooperating other traditional Xizang dance forms such as Luoxie, Lama, and Guoxie. It is skillfully blending the ancient Tibetan tap dance with contemporary stage art, offering audience a culture feast that is deeply rooted in ethnic heritages, yet presents the spirit of the times. Zha Xi Xia Zhuo means auspicious and beautiful dance in Tibetan. The dance drama is set against the backdrop of the years of aiding Xizang in the 1980s, telling a heartwarming story of mutual understanding, support and assistance between a medical worker aiding Xizang and the local people. Centered on a profound friendship that spans two generations, the dance drama uses the crisp sound of the Zhanian lute and the passionate rhythm of tap steps to convey a story of ethnic unity and the passing of warmth from one generation to the next on the snowy plateau. Actress Bai Ma Yangjing, who plays the daughter of an aide Xizang Kurder, shared her experience.
2: The character I play is called Xia Zhuo. She is the daughter of an aide Xizang cadre. She travels from Beijing to Xizang to find her father. The biggest challenge was the emotional climax, coordinating my physical movements with my emotions. I kept practicing and gradually overcame it step by step.
1: The dance drama took 3 years to create, going through several rounds of revisions. Tian Ye, the executive director, admitted that using tap dance as key narrative language posed considerable challenges, but in the end, the performers overcame the difficulties in coordinating

0: Congratulations in Lhasa, drawing continuous applause and enthusiastic responses. This is Wei Dong, the chief director of Jiaxu Xiazhuo.
1: 在这么一个契机里，扎西夏卓在拉萨的首演的最后一场。
2: Today is a very special moment. The final show of Jiaxu Xiazhuo in Lhasa went really well. Looking ahead, we will take the drama to audiences across China and around the world to truly and vividly show everyone the cultural changes taking place in Xizang in the new era.
0: Besides, Guozhang dance is also a very popular art form as well as a recreational form in Xizang, which means circle song and dance. People join hands in a ring, singing and dancing without instruments. It's a national intangible cultural heritage. With a history of over 5,000 years, it's now performed not only at festivals, but also as school morning exercises and square dancing. The final round of the 4th Lhasa Guozhang Dance Competition took place on May the 30th at Tianhai International Plaza. 18 teams and more than 400 dancers in total competed for the top prize. During the contest, some teams brought youthful energy and vitality to the stage. Others presented a rustic and grand portrayal of herders' life, fully displaying the charm of the grasslands. One after another exquisitely choreographed dances took the stage, pushing the on-site atmosphere to a climax. The competition brought together not only young and energetic dancers, but also middle-aged and elderly lovers of traditional culture. It was a true reflection of widespread community participation. After nearly 3 hours of intense performances and the professional judging, the Songzhang Art Troupe from Mozhu Gongkai County won the championship. According to the deputy director of the Lhasa Mass Culture and Sports Center, the purpose of the event was to enrich people's daily cultural life, promote regular nationwide fitness activities, and most importantly, carry forward our fine traditional ethnic culture.
3: Want to know about the all-round progress and historic success in various undertakings in Xizang? Follow Eyes on Xizang to find more.
0: Okay, now let's take a music break. After a song, I will share with you another story. Please stay tuned.

0: life in Xizang today look like? And how is Xizang accommodating its ancient way of life to modern development? Eyes on Xizang brings you to grasp the answer.
1: 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You're listening to Eyes on Xizang, brought to you by China Xizang Radio and Television Station. I'm your host Qingyi in Lhasa. You can find us by searching Himalaya Touch on X, Instagram and YouTube, and Hello Xizang on Facebook. Now for this section. The magnificent and unique natural landscapes of Xizang are also precious treasures that deserve to be seen and protected. Recently, as temperatures have risen, in many parts of Xizang, local authorities and the communities are organizing a wide range of culture, tourism and sports events rooted in the natural environment. They are also making efforts to integrate local intangible cultural heritage into these activities, so as to showcase the unique charm of this plateau to more people. Recently, Xushui County in Lhasa held a folk experience event in Junba Fishing Village under the theme Fishing Heritage Meets Ecology. The event combined the ecological knowledge popularization with intangible cultural heritage experiences. On the one hand, relying on the resources of the Xizang Wildlife Protection Park, it showcased the rescue and nursing of triplet snow leopard cubs, along with knowledge about plateau wildlife conservation. This activity brought relevant knowledge and information to the people directly and effectively, offering a vivid demonstration of Lhasa's outstanding achievements in ecological protection. This is Dan Zeng Yuzhen, a guide at Xizang Wildlife Protection Park.
2: 这三只小雪豹呢，是我们从阿里地区措勤县救助过来的。
3: We rescued these three little snow leopard cubs from Cuoqing County in Ali. They are doing really well in their recovery. Next, we will set up some wilderness training of them. Once they are ready, we will release them back into the wild.
1: On the other hand, as one of Xizang's most representative fishing and hunting villages, Junba Fishing Village carries a long and rich fishing civilization. The event deeply dug and explored local intangible cultural heritage, presenting beautifully expressive folk songs and dances, especially the unique leather boat dance. The profound historical and cultural atmosphere of Junba Fishing Village left a deep impression on visitors. This event nicely integrated ecological protection achievements with traditional intangible cultural heritage. It not only revitalized the thousand-year-old fishing and hunting cultural heritage, but also expanded the channels for ecological knowledge publicity, effectively enriching Lhasa's cultural tourism offerings. Also, on May the 20th, the Love Flows on the Lhasa River Citizen Experience event officially kicked off at Lhasa Riverside Park. The event set up 40 special exhibition booths and integrated a variety of activities, including intangible cultural heritage experiences, a high plateau specialty agriculture products fair, red themed study tours, parent-child interactions, and evening culture and sports performances. It aimed to enrich citizens' nighttime culture life and continuously energize Lhasa's nighttime economy. The event lasted for 8 days, offering citizens and tourists a nightly feast that blended traditional culture, modern technology, and nighttime tourism economy. It also further boosted cultural tourism consumption across the Lhasa River, injecting new momentum into the development of Lhasa's cultural tourism industry and showcased the ecological beauty and cultural charm of the Lhasa River Basin. Besides, as temperatures rise and spring spreads across the plateau, the peak tourism season in Xizang is quietly approaching. To bring people closer to the magnificent natural landscapes of the plateau, many places have held hiking activities. For example, on May the 20th, the Peak Hiking 2026 Namso hiking event was held in Dangxiong County, Lhasa. The entire route was 4 kilometers long, surrounded by clean lake waters and snow-capped mountains. Hiking enthusiasts, full of energy and high spirits, set off along the shores of Namso, immersing themselves in the breathtaking natural scenery and having great fun with outdoor sports. Along the journey, the hikers moved at a relaxed pace, enjoying the fantastic views of the lake and the mountains while protecting the environment. They bent down to pick up plastic bottles, packaging bags, and other litter along the shore, and collected them properly. With these simple actions, they put into practice the environmental concept of leave no trace outdoors and travel responsibly, working together to preserve the pristine ecology of Namso. This is Tian Zhipeng, one of the hiking enthusiasts in this event.
3: Taking part in this event was truly meaningful. The scenery was so beautiful and the sky so blue. I also joined the trash picking activity. Protecting the environment is everyone's responsibility, and I am grateful for nature's gifts.
1: To ensure the hiking event proceeded smoothly, safely, and orderly, the organizers set up multiple rest and supply stations along the route, offering various provisions. In addition, safety support vehicles and professional ambulances were deployed along the entire course, with medical staff on standby to protect participants' safety. Furthermore, regular supplies, hot plateau specialty foods, such as hot butter tea and beef soup, were also prepared.
2: Want to know about the all-round progress and historic success in various undertakings in Xizang? Follow Eyes on Xizang to find more.
1: From these recreational, culture, and sporting activities, ranging from traditional ethnic sports games to lively Tibetan songs and dances, we can see that in Xizang, those precious cultural heritages are not only just relics or photos locked in museum cases, they are still alive, beating in people's daily lives, echoing in morning exercises of school children, and glorying in the hearts of those people who love this land and its traditional culture. With that, we wrap up this edition of Eyes on Xizang, brought to you by China Xizang Radio and Television Station. I'm Qian in Lhasa. 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
0: This is just in the last year. What can you do?
1: How about that? This
0: is a lot. Listen, I'm sure you will give us some soon. See, we'll see the grand is so pia in.
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4: China's President Xi Jinping said China's Democratic People's Republic of Korea elections faces new opportunities missions.
3: Chinese Premier chairs State Council Executive Meeting.
4: The 2026 National Unified College Entrance Examination starts on June 7th.
3: Xizang targets 60 million kilowatts installed clean energy capacity by 2030.
4: Technology as wings soaring into a blue sky.
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4: Villagers celebrations Onggo Festival to prepare for good harvest in China's Xizang.
3: Xizang's ecological environment maintains high quality in 2025.
4: Plus, toils raises awareness of Tengri Xizang Plateau wildlife.Chinese President Xi Jinping said China's the Democratic People's Republic of Korea elections faces new opportunities missions. Chinese President Xi Jinping, General Secretary of Communist Party of China or CPC Central Committee, and Chinese President said thus the currently relations between the China's and the Democratic People's Republic of Korea or DPRK stood at a new historical starting point facing new development opportunities and shouldering new missions of the times.Noting that the maintenance, consolidating the developing China-DPRK relations had always been the unwavering policy of the CPC and Chinese government, President Xi said that China was ready to work with the DPRK to steer bilateral relations from the strategic perspective, keep the China-DPRK relations abreast of the times and achieve the greater development of the relationship. President Xi said,The two sides should deepen strategic communication and firmly steer China-DPRK relations in the right direction, calling for upholding the fine tradition of the high-level exchanges between the two parties and the two countries, and maintenance close contacts like relatives. The two sides work to take the 65th anniversary of the China-DPRK, a treaty of the friendship.Cooperation and mutual assistance as an opportunity strengthens exchanges at all level and cross-party, government, and military institution, implement the important consensus reached by two sides, and add a fresh impetus to the development of bilateral relations. President Xi said that two countries should strengthen communication and mutual learning to jointly promote the steady development of the two countries' socialist cause.President Xi said that China and DPRK were to support each other in pursuing socialist path suited to their own national conditions, firmly safeguard and political security of the both nation, continue to expand exchanges and cooperation between the two parties, and deepen exchanges of experience and mutual learning on party and state governor President Xi said that two countries were to expand practical cooperation and continuously enhance the well-being and friendship of the two peoples, adding that the two sides were to enhance the alignment of the development strategies, tap the potential for the cooperation in various fields, shared opportunity, and promote the development together so as to better benefit the two peoples. President Xi said the two sides should strengthen strategic communication and coordination and jointly uphold the international systems with the United Nations and its core international order based on international law. He also stated that the two countries should jointly promote an equal and orderly multi-stakeholder popularization of the world's universally beneficial and inclusive economic globalization, implement the four major global initiatives put forward by China, and work together to build communities with a shared future for humanity.
3: Chinese Premier chairs State Council Executive Meeting. Chinese Premier Li Qiang chaired a State Council Executive Meeting on June 5th, where he heard a report on work to ensure stable employment. The meeting revealed and approved the 15th five-year plan for the implementation of the Employment First Strategy, as well as the draft regulation on promoting employment and entrepreneurship for ex-servicemen. The meeting also looked at work related to advancing new type industrialization and the development of future industries. The meeting noted that employment is the foundation of people's well-being. Guided by the implementation of the Employment First Strategy, China will fully implement the principle of self-initiated employment by workers, market-regulated employment, government-promoted employment, and encouragement of entrepreneurship. It also stressed the importance of improving employment promotion mechanisms, refining the employment and entrepreneurship service system, expanding channels for college graduates and other young people to find work and advance their careers, and increasing employment support for key groups. Efforts should also be made to accelerate the cultivation and expansion of modern human resources, improve the alignment between education supply and talent demand, carry out large-scale in-depth vocational skills training, and continuously upgrade the knowledge and skills of workers. The meeting noted that advancing new type industrialization is a long-term strategic task. Efforts should be made to grasp the trends of the new round of scientific and technological revolution and industrial transformation, adhere to the direction of intelligent, green, and integrated development, and take coordinated steps to transform and upgrade traditional industries, develop and expand emerging industries, and make forward-looking layouts for future industries. According to the meeting, in terms of future industries, more will be done to consolidate the bedrock of technologies, increase investment in basic research, and make systematic plans for breakthroughs in original and disruptive technologies. The meeting emphasized the efforts to encourage and assist the ex-servicemen in employment and entrepreneurship. It called for enhanced guidance and services, providing support in education funding, recruitment, and skills training to promote ex-servicemen's employment and business ventures.
4: The 2026 National Unified College Entrance Examination starts on June 7th. The 2026 National Unified College Entrance Examinations, or NCEE, starts on June 7th. The total number of the applicants for the 2026 exam is 12.9 million, with a total of 7,981 examination centers and 347,000 examination rooms across the country. According to arrangements, the National Unified College Entrance Examination subject in 2026 are Chinese, Mathematics, and Foreign Language, or the examination time is from June 7th to 8th. Due to different exam subject settings, some of the provinces or region cities have also arranged some exam subject on 9th and 10th. 2026 college entrance examination, various regions have comprehensively stressed and management of examination rooms carry out a special deployment and supporting prevention guidelines for the illegal items such as smart glasses and focus on the preventing and crackdown on high-tech cheating, a fully safeguarding and fairness and impartiality of the examination. During the college entrance examination period, various regions provided reasonable convenience for the more than 14,000 disabled candidates to participate in the examination, and the education department produced the pre-used test paper for the 7 completed blank candidates in 5 provinces. In addition, multiple departments cross-country are working together to strengthen survey guarantees in areas such as travel accommodation, medical and healthcare, and noise control, creating safe and comfortable examination environment for the candidates.
3: Xizang targets 60 million kilowatts installed clean energy capacity by 2030. According to the region's recently unveiled Economic and Social Development Plan, Xizang Autonomous Region has set a target to achieve 60 million kilowatts of installed clean energy capacity by the end of the 15th five-year plan. A key highlight of the plan is the establishment of a modernized industrial system, which focus on the four pillar industries, including plateau agriculture, clean energy, strategic resources, and cultural tourism. And for foundational industries, such as construction, highlight industry, Tibetan medicine, and border trade logistics. Emerging sectors such as the digital economy, low-altitude economy, energy storage, geothermal energy, and green hydrogen are also emphasized as important parts of the system. Xizang's installed clean energy capacity currently accounts for 97% of its total installed power capacity, with nearly 100% of the region's electricity from renewable sources. Advanced transmission technology enables green electricity.

0: electricity to travel 1,900 kilometers to central China's Hubei province in just 6 milliseconds. Major projects are also advancing in areas like the upper reaches of the Jingsha and Lanzhang rivers. Efforts are underway to integrate clean energy with mining, transportation, and other industries. By 2030, Xizang aims to establish a new energy system as a model for high-altitude regions, supporting China's west-to-east power transmission strategy.
1: Technology as wings soaring into blue sky. Recently, the 10th National Youth Drones Competitions or Xizang Autonomous Region Contest and Xizang Autonomous Region Youth Science Popularizations Carnivals were held at Hoka No. 2 Senior High School. The competition featured 11 categories and attracted 412 contestants from 35 teams across 7 cities or prefectures of the region. Outside competitions, arenas, the science popularization, carnivals, exhibitions areas was simultaneously opened, offering interactive activities such as VR experiences, models aircraft making and programming challenges, which drew many teachers and students to stop by the participants.
0: Better Roads bringing fresh flavors to Mankang, Xizang. In recent years, fresh produce from Sichuan and Yunnan is now reaching Mankang, Xizang faster than ever, thanks to improved access via the Yunnan-Xizang Highway and other roads leading into Xizang, as well as upgrades to logistics infrastructure along these routes. Locals now enjoy a wider variety of affordable, high-quality fruits and vegetables, greatly expanding their choice and enhancing the flavor of their meals.
1: Villagers celebrate Onguo Festival to prepare for good harvest in China's Xizang. Recently, local villagers celebrated the annual Onguo Festival with a blessing for the fruitful harvest. In Dingli County, Xizang City, Xizang Autonomous Region, deeply embedded in the local traditions, the festival unites farming communities to showcase times honors ethnic culture and festive joy. Horse racing stand out as the core event, where villagers demonstrate their equestrian skill in lively contest. Apart from the horse race, locals perform traditional dances to add to the festive atmosphere, passing down through the generation. And these dances are integral part of the Onguo, embodying villagers' sincere wishes for the bountiful harvest. The Onguo Festival is observed annually by people across the Xizang Autonomous Region. It brings communities together to plead for favorable weather, express gratitude, and look forward to the abundant harvest.
0: Xizang's ecological environment maintains high quality in 2025. According to an official report released, the ecological environment of southwest China's Xizang Autonomous Region remained in good condition throughout 2025, with nearly all days recording good or excellent air quality. The 2025 Xizang Autonomous Region Ecological Environment Status Bulletin, published by the Regional Department of Ecology and Environment, revealed that the proportion of days with good or excellent air quality reached 99.8% in 2025. All 7 prefecture-level cities in Xizang met the national Grade 2 standards for air quality. Water quality across the region also remained robust. The report showed that 100% of major rivers and lakes reached or exceeded Class 3 water quality standards, while drinking water source areas maintained a 100% compliance rate. Major rivers including the Jingsha, Lanzhang, Yalongzhangbo, and Nujiang recorded Class 2 water quality, which is considered good. River following through key towns such as the Lhasa River, Niang River, and Nianchu River met or surpassed the Class 3 standards. Xizang also continued its comprehensive ecological monitoring efforts along major watersheds including the Yalongzhangbo and Yangtze River. Assessments covered benthic algae, phytoplankton, zooplankton, macrovertebrates, and fish populations, The results indicate that the region's aquatic ecosystems remain in a pristine and stable condition. Groundwater quality was also rated as good and stable across the board. Speaking to reporters, Xu Fucheng, Deputy Director of the Regional Department of Ecology and Environment, outlined ongoing efforts to safeguard the environment. She said, they are vigorously implementing action plans to continuously improve air quality, conducting routine source analysis of ground-level ozone exceedances. He added that the region has advanced the standardized management of sewage outlets into rivers, achieving 100% compliance rate for water quality entering major waterways. Furthermore, traceability analysis for heavy metal pollution in farmland soils has been carried out across 21 counties.
1: Plush tourists raise awareness of the Tongan Shizang Plateau wildlife. Inspired by the wildlife from the Tongan Shizang Plateau, these plush tourists bring some of the region's most treasured animals, including snow leopards, the palace cats, and Tibetan foxes, into everyday life, creating by the sling. Wildlife parks, the collection turns wild species into a lovable ambassador for the biodiversity and environmental protection. Behind Candley's design lies a deeper mission. The Tongu Wildlife Rescue and Breeding Center, operated by the Sling Wildlife Parks, is China's only dedicated snow leopard breeding and research base. Many of the plush toys are modeled after a real animals cared for their central, transforming conservation into intangible reminder of the importance of the wildlife protection. That's the news. On behalf of News Program Editor Chen Yang, thanks for listening.
2: Known as the roof of the world, Xizang lies on the world's highest plateau. 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Hello Xizang brings you closer to the dynamic life on the world's highest plateau from Monday to Sunday. Join us for a 60 minutes journey across this fascinating wonderland.

0: Now the weather forecast for Wednesday and Thursday. Lots of sunny to cloudy, a high of 25 and the low of 11. Shigetsu sunny to light rain, a high of 24, the lowest of 11. Ningxi light rain to moderate rain, a high of 22 and the low of 11. Loka sunny to cloudy, a high of 25 and the low of 9. Nokchu light rain to cloudy, a high of 12 and the low of 0. Qiangdu light rain to sunny, a high 24 and the low of 11. Ngeri sunny to cloudy, 15 the highest with a low of 2.
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1: 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I'm your host Qing'er in Lhasa. The unique natural environment and the profound historical origin have created the unique culture and customs of Xizang. This distinct charm and mystery have long captivated people from all over the world. Xizang is truly a treasure house of world culture heritage. To date, Xizang possesses one world culture heritage site, the historic ensemble of the Ptala Palace, including the Ptala Palace, Jokhang Temple, and Nobilinka. 106 national-level intangible cultural heritage items, such as Tibetan opera, Tibetan medicinal baths, Tangka painting, Shetong festival, and Reba dance, as well as 17 major historical and cultural sites protected at the national level, 3 national-level historical and cultural cities, and many other precious cultural assets. These cultural treasures are not only cherished and protected with great care, they have also been deeply integrated into and continue to shape the daily lives of people in Xizang today. In today's program, I will share with you a series of recreational, culture and sporting activities in Xizang, showing how these unique cultures, customs and traditional arts are thriving with new vitality in the new era. Stay tuned with me.
2: Want to know about the all-round progress and historic success in various undertakings in Xizang? Follow Eyes on Xizang to find more.
1: In June, the 2026 Xizang sports season officially starts. A wide range of diverse and vibrant sports events are being held across the region. Competitive sports, traditional ethnic sports, and fun-filled recreational games come together as a wave of mass fitness enthusiasm sweeps across the snowy plateau. The second Lhasa City Games and the traditional ethnic sports games have officially kicked off on June the 1st, marking the opening event of the Xizang Autonomous Region's 2026 sports season. The curtain raiser, the men's football competition, began at the Duilong Riverside Sports Park, with 15 teams from various counties and the Department of Lhasa taking part. The players are full of fighting spirit, pouring their passion onto the green field. The basketball competition is also exciting, with players' faster transitions, pull-up jump shots, and the fierce battles, which won cheers from the audience. In chess and card category, competitors in Chinese chess stay calm and focused, making friends through the game. Many athletes say that enjoying the competition and performing at their best is what matters most. The games are hosted by the Lhasa Municipal People's Government, aiming to showcase achievements, pass on cultural heritage, and promote development. It includes two major sections, competitive sports and traditional ethnic sports, with 18 categories and 81 events. A total of 1,447 athletes from 16 delegations are taking part, covering municipal departments, 5 counties and 3 districts, 4 functional parks, as well as enterprises, institutions and education system, making the games broad in participation and highly representative. The competitive sports section includes 9 events, such as athletics, basketball, football, table tennis, badminton, chess and card games, and billiards. The traditional ethnic sports section focused on the intangible cultural heritage of the plateau, featuring 9 events, including yajia, a Tibetan neck pull contest, jiren, also known as Tibetan snooker, xiuzi, the traditional dice game, duojia, stone lifting competition, gudo, the stone slinging event, as well as Tibetan chess, horse striking, tug of war, and ethnic equestrian sports. The game run from June the 1st to June the 13th, and a half marathon and a dragon boat race will follow, further enriching the entire sports season. The traditional ethnic sports games serve as an important platform for promoting interactions, exchanges, and integration among all ethnic groups, helping to strengthen the sense of community for the Chinese nation, revive and promote traditional sports culture, and enrich public fitness offerings. Meanwhile, the traditional sports and fun sports meeting in Taizhe Township, Dazi District, traditional ethnic sports games in Chongjie County, and the traditional house raising festival in Xiegear Township, Dingri County have also opened successively, further enriching the 2026 Xizang Autonomous Region sports season.
0: What does life in Xizang today look like? And how is Xizang accommodating its ancient way of life?

0: to modern development. Eyes on Xizang brings you to grasp the answer.
1: The Tibetan songs and dances have always been the most vibrant and representative part of its artistic and cultural heritage. From the ancient and mystical Tibetan opera to the lively and passionate Guozhang dance, these colorful art forms are not only the treasures carefully preserved and passed down through generations, but have also deeply woven into the daily life and the recreation of Xizang's people. At the same time, these arts continue to evolve with the changes of the times, radiating a unique charm that grows ever stronger with the age. For example, in Lazi County, Xikazi Xizang, there is a form of song and dance that has been passed down for more than 700 years. That's Lazi Duixie, a national-level intangible cultural heritage, which is often known as the Tibetan tap dance. Performers play the Zhanian lute, singing and dancing at the same time, striking the ground with crisp, powerful steps. More than 70% of the local people in Lazi County can dance Duixie, from school children's daily exercises to important national and international stages. Lazi Duixie has truly become an indispensable part of people's life. May the 17th, Zhaxi Xiazhuo, Xizang's first large-scale original dance drama featuring Tibetan tap dance throughout the entire performance, has recently been staged in Lhasa with 6 consecutive shows at the Xizang Grand Theater. The drama takes Lazi Duixie as its co-artistic expression while cooperating other traditional Xizang dance forms such as Luoxie, Lama, and Guoxie. It is skillfully blending the ancient Tibetan tap dance with contemporary stage art, offering audience a culture feast that is deeply rooted in ethnic heritages, yet presents the spirit of the times. Zhaxi Xiazhuo means auspicious and beautiful dance in Tibetan. The dance drama is set against the backdrop of the years of aiding Xizang in the 1980s, telling a heartwarming story of mutual understanding, support and assistance between a medical worker aiding Xizang and the local people. Centered on a profound friendship that spans two generations, the dance drama uses the crisp sound of the Zhanian lute and the passionate rhythm of tap steps to convey a story of ethnic unity and the passing of warmth from one generation to the next on the snowy plateau. Actress Bai Ma Yangjing, who plays the daughter of an aid Xizang Kurder, shared her experience.
2: The character I play is called Xiazhuo. She is the daughter of an 8th Xizang cadre. She travels from Beijing to Xizang to find her father. The biggest challenge was the emotional climax, coordinating my physical movements with my emotions. I kept practicing and gradually overcame it step by step.
1: The dance drama took 3 years to create, going through several rounds of revisions. Tian Ye, the executive director, admitted that using tap dance as key narrative language posed considerable challenges. But in the end, the performers overcame the difficulties in coordinating movement with emotion, bringing the essence of this intangible heritage to life on stage. The premiere of Zhaxi Xiazhuo was in Beijing and then was staged in Lhasa, which was regarded as a homecoming by the creative team. During the performances, the Xizang Grand Theater was packed every night. Audience were deeply moved. One of the audience noted that the drama used modern artistic techniques to present traditional culture, making it especially familiar and touching. On May the 23rd, the 75th anniversary of the peaceful liberation of Xizang, Zhaxi Xiazhuo gave its final performance in Lhasa, drawing continuous applause and enthusiastic responses. This is Wei Dong, the chief director of Zhaxi Xiazhuo.
2: Today is a very special moment. The final show of Zhaxi Xiazhuo in Lhasa went really well. Looking ahead, we will take the drama to audiences across China and around the world to truly and vividly show everyone the cultural changes taking place in Xizang in the new era.
1: Besides, Guozhang dance is also a very popular art form as well as a recreational form in Xizang, which means circle song and dance. People join hands in a ring, singing and dancing without instruments. It's a national intangible cultural heritage. With a history of over 5,000 years, it's now performed not only at festivals, but also as school morning exercises and school dancing. The final round of the fourth Lhasa Guozhuang Dance Competition took place on May the 30th at Tianhai International Plaza. 18 teams and more than 400 dancers in total competed for the top prize. During the contest, some teams brought useful energy and vitality to the stage. Others presented a rustic and grand portrayal of herders' life, fully displaying the charm of the grasslands. One after another exquisitely choreographed dances took the stage, pushing the on-site atmosphere to a climax. The competition brought together not only young and energetic dancers, but also middle-aged and elderly lovers of traditional culture. It was a true reflection of widespread community participation. After nearly 3 hours of intense performances and the professional judging, the Songzhen Art Troupe from Mozhu Gongkai County won the championship. According to the deputy director of the Lhasa Mass Culture and Sports Center, the purpose of the event was to enrich people's daily cultural life, promote regular nationwide fitness activities, and most importantly, carry forward our fine traditional ethnic culture.
3: 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Follow Eyes on Xizang to find more.
1: Okay, now let's take a music break. 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Please stay tuned.

0: does life in Xizang today look like? And how is Xizang accommodating its ancient way of life to modern development? Eyes on Xizang brings you to grasp the answer.
1: Welcome back. 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I'm your host Qing Er in Lhasa. You can find us by searching Himalaya Touch on X, Instagram and YouTube, and Hello Xizang on Facebook. Now for this section. The magnificent and unique natural landscapes of Xizang are also precious treasures that deserve to be seen and protected. Recently, as temperatures have risen, in many parts of Xizang, local authorities and the communities are organizing a wide range of culture, tourism, and sports events rooted in the natural environment. They are also making efforts to integrate local intangible cultural heritage into these activities, so as to showcase the unique charm of this plateau to more people. Recently, Xushui County in Lhasa held a folk experience event in Junba Fishing Village under the theme Fishing Heritage Meets Ecology. The event combined the ecological knowledge popularization with intangible cultural heritage experiences. On the one hand, relying on the resources of the Xizang Wildlife Protection Park, it showcased the rescue and nursing of triplet snow leopard cubs, along with knowledge about plateau wildlife conservation. This activity brought relevant knowledge and information to the people directly and effectively, offering a vivid demonstration of Lhasa's outstanding achievements in ecological protection. This is Dan Zeng Yuzhen, a guide at Xizang Wildlife Protection Park.
2: 这三只小雪豹呢，是我们从阿里地区措勤县救助过来的。
3: We rescued these three little snow leopard cubs from Cuoqing County in Ali. They are doing really well in their recovery. Next, we will set up some wilderness training of them. Once they are ready, we will release them back into the wild.
1: On the other hand, as one of Xizang's most representative fishing and hunting villages, Junba Fishing Village carries a long and rich fishing civilization. The event deeply dug and explored local intangible cultural heritage, presenting beautifully expressive folk songs and dances, especially the unique leather boat dance. The profound historical and cultural atmosphere of Junba Fishing Village left a deep impression on visitors. This event nicely integrated ecological protection achievements with traditional intangible cultural heritage. It not only revitalized the thousand-year-old fishing and hunting cultural heritage, but also expanded the channels for ecological knowledge publicity, effectively enriching Lhasa's cultural tourism offerings. Also, on May the 20th, the Love Flows on the Lhasa River Citizen Experience event officially kicked off at Lhasa Riverside Park. The event set up 40 special exhibition booths and integrated a variety of activities, including intangible cultural heritage experiences, a high plateau specialty agriculture products fair, red-themed study tours, parent-child interactions, and evening culture and sports performances. It aimed to enrich citizens' nighttime culture life and continuously energize Lhasa's nighttime economy. The event lasted

0: for 8 days, offering citizens and tourists a nightly feast that blended traditional culture, modern technology, and a nighttime tourism economy. It also further boosted cultural tourism consumption across the Lhasa River, injecting new momentum into the development of Lhasa's cultural tourism industry and showcased the ecological beauty and cultural charm of the Lhasa River Basin. Besides, as temperatures rise and spring spreads across the plateau, the peak tourism season in Xizang is quietly approaching. To bring people closer to the magnificent natural landscapes of the plateau, many places have held hiking activities. For example, on May the 20th, the Peak Hiking 2026 Namso hiking event was held in Dangxiong County, Lhasa. The entire route was 4 kilometers long, surrounded by clean lake waters and snow-capped mountains. Hiking enthusiasts, full of energy and high spirits, set off along the shores of Namso, immersing themselves in the breathtaking natural scenery and having great fun with outdoor sports. Along the journey, the hikers moved at a relaxed pace, enjoying the fantastic views of the lake and the mountains while protecting the environment. They bent down to pick up plastic bottles, packaging bags, and other litter along the shore, and collected them properly. With these simple actions, they put into practice the environmental concept of leave no trace outdoors and travel responsibly, working together to preserve the pristine ecology of Namso. This is Tian Zhipeng, one of the hiking enthusiasts in this event.
1: Taking part in this event was truly meaningful. The scenery was so beautiful and the sky so blue. I also joined the trash picking activity. Protecting the environment is everyone's responsibility, and I am grateful for nature's gifts.
0: To ensure the hiking event proceeded smoothly, safely, and orderly, the organizers set up multiple rest and supply stations along the route, offering various provisions. In addition, safety support vehicles and professional ambulances were deployed along the entire course, with medical staff on standby to protect participants' safety. Furthermore, regular supplies, hot plateau specialty foods, such as hot butter tea and beef soup, were also prepared.
2: Want to know about the all-round progress and historic success in various undertakings in Xizang? Follow Eyes on Xizang to find more.
0: From these recreational, culture, and sporting activities, ranging from traditional ethnic sports games to lively Tibetan songs and dances, we can see that in Xizang, those precious cultural heritages are not only just relics or photos locked in museum cases, they are still alive, beating in people's daily lives, echoing in morning exercises of school children, and glorying in the hearts of those people who love this land and its traditional culture. With that, we wrap up this edition of Eyes on Xizang, brought to you by China Xizang Radio and Television Station. I'm Qian in Lhasa. 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Thanks for your listening. See you next time.

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Miss Hendy kicking in Muni to say to be Roy Yula, wind jam timmy rain, she been in since him, Nero Shuruna.

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3: 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Zha.秋水节别托平均三九年差里钱秋水节谈干嘛送举托三九的滚对滚穷秋水古别托干嘛爱三九路秋水古谈干嘛爱托金主铁质秋水九别托怎么中谈龙城对合了秋水九谈干嘛送举托年阳婆娘秋水九年托干嘛爱三九路秋水九年谈干嘛爱托青色美容秋水九年谈干嘛送举托街上面多七百里钱秋水九送托偏重三九年差里钱，秋子叫送糖，干嘛送酒桃？三九的滚头滚穷，秋子酒皮桃，装块偏重七角里钱，秋子叫俺桃，南桥偏重银开，秋子酒煮桃，干嘛俺三九了？秋子酒煮糖，干嘛俺桃？那么些人大，秋子酒煮糖，干嘛酒桃？三九的滚头滚穷，秋子酒煮糖，干嘛洗酒桃？送大路车，秋子酒点桃，干嘛俺三九了？秋子酒点糖，干嘛俺桃？日在家最秋天，秋在脚边桃，春色美容；秋在脚边糖，干嘛你就在俺桃？街上面多七百里钱，秋在脚边糖，干嘛我就俺俺桃打酒肉；秋在酒里个桃，干嘛俺生酒肉；秋在酒个糖，干嘛俺桃斟酒添汁；秋在泥水桃，平均三九年差里钱；秋在泥水糖，干嘛送酒桃？生酒的更多更穷；秋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
1: What is she? 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
0: Yes, sir. A little natural issue as soon as Sing Sang Singlo Lakes of the Yale.
1: Sing Sang Singlo Lakes, Lucia, Haja, Ninja Demati, Tongo. Sung Tomalania, but Tang, Rumju Tulia, Rue, Gantendan Lajito, now a Genti Tomalata, Gayan Sola. Get your lajetan, she bought the two nanga, then the water she lucky. So now I can pass on la, get on kissing. Would you let so young a puny and the racing? Talks and go down, go so sad that they think I am with dashing pure. Then you're punning the dentist, Jacket, this is top of your tongue. Get into lucky. So do now a tongue, then but the water she lucky, she bought the two now, she's up with the dentist young.
2: 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Can I Lungi send or get the Mudula tongue? Just want to la, Tonga, Zongi, Dilula, Purge Tonga, Dilula, Susu, Tonga, La, Hassar, Shu, Yu, Aja, Digil, Digil, La, Hoga, Jazz, Sunday, Shila, Susungi, Sunday, Sola, Hoga, Nedon, Gibbons, and Tilling, La, Jiggy, Zon, Noe.
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0: Nessella.
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1: Oh, Gusu Tena Ronagla.
0: Nessa, Guyilan Tachi.
1: Oh, Gala Shudenjago.
0: No, Shudenjago. Learn some more come some. No, come, son, tell her soon, ma'am.
3: Soon, I'm the sal.
0: Let's say, soon, I'm the gala, she back
3: Nina. She would join the young lady.
0: Let's say, law. A little listener to G. She will sing some singly, she will soon say, Dick Rang and so pizina.
3: A tongue, as Ron said, didn't it? As Dick, as Yanjis Hola said, she about to know as Bass and said, then the other she lost it, then the latter, regret that they.
0: Yes, sir.
3: In the sock, the dung would dung up. Then that whole tossing on she in.
0: Yes, sir.
3: Then, less I should go on the sunan bit. Forgetting laugh if a jungle glad the bush of a pong moment did to that domada. She got a river, then depend on the condole boy in.
0: Yes, sir.
3: Then, down the day, she will add pen daughter. Then, as you looked into condole boy in.
0: Yes, sir. No, Susan had changed in Ina.
3: Then the lad and Yam Sant.
0: Yes, sir.
3: So, Lutinko, so, Dranjayala Pabso.

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0: Nessa, Tirichibilan Sabakanina.
1: Ngajiji, Deja Jipasa, Namjan Hazanina.
0: Nessa, no. Listen, Chiji, she be gave us some soon, she be soon said the Kiranga Sopiaina.
1: Gala, soon she never did Galatando, Fondo, Kibala, Tumbishi, Saji, Jiji, Chocolate, being a la.
0: Nessa.
1: Dedan Sazi Tringi, Sojomba Galatini, Share Cassic Tawatini, Sunga Dini Chimuki, Sunga Nyama, Angangi Dini Tomo, Marong Yunjoki Tomo Nashi, Angi Ringi, a Tringi Sojoma Chiran and Sochi, Tirangi.
0: Is it Totina?
1: No, Antirajingala.
0: No, Kirangi in the same society to Lubis Rona Shui, Shinjabo.
1: No, no, no, no, no, no, no, no, no, no, no, no, no, no, no, no, no, no, no, no, no, no, no, no, no, no, no, no, no, no, no, no, no, no, no, no, no, no, no, no, no, no, no, no, no, no, no, no, no, no, no, no, no, no, no, no, no, no, no, no, no, no, no, no, no, no, no, no, no, no, no, no, no, no, no, no, no, no, no, no, no, no, no, no, no, no, no, no, no, no, no, no, no, no, no, no, no, no, no, 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no, no, no, no, no, no, no, no, no, no, no, no, no, no, no, no, no, no, no, no, no, no, no, no, no, no, no, no, no, no, no